0: Put the keys next to the J-Rice. There's Fanta and Coke, but I prefer Sprite. 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I wish there were no blue lights. Maybe there'd be blue skies.
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Sleepy's our undertaker. He's a quiet little man, and he don't bother any of us. Every day at 12 noon, you can set your watch by it. That's if you got one. Sleepy takes a walk down the main street of trouble. He says howdy, never smiles. That is, unless he sees one of the old folks looking kind of pale. Now, every day when Sleepy takes his walk, he'll take a few steps and turn and look over his right shoulder. Now, he does this so he can keep an eye on his assistant, a full-blooded Indian named Charlie Flood. And Sleepy makes Charlie take a walk with him every day, because if he didn't, Charlie'd sneak back and drink up all the embalming fluid. And Charlie Flood's drinking is about the only worry that Sleepy Gilreath has. Because he knows we'll all be giving him a little business sooner or later.

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Put the coffee on the fire and the news on the wire. 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I grab my knife and pull out of that fridge that burr salad. 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Some on their spaghetti and it is rather nice. Well, you have to ask the waiters if you want to smother your taters. Yeah, with toast, honey, or cinnamon, and one there's that quinamine. With crepes or snails, why not puppy dog tails? With crepes or snails, why not puppy dog tails? With crepes or snails.

it's all been said and done. His completions won't complete me. I've divided me by one. I'm the answer to his riddle. I'm the caution of his wind. I'm the spoolage between time.

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Sitting in this room on wooden bench, waiting for joy to call. And I suffer here alone, Lord, perturbed by my every thought. How I've tried to strip them to the bone, I've struggled and I've fought.